gotta be yes or no. It's either you stay or go. You can't leave me on the shelf. You gotta commit yourself. It's either you will or maybe you won't fall in love with me. More on the telephone. I'll give you till 12, then I'll be gone. It's now, baby, or never, 'cause I've been so good.

cause you've wasted so much time. Now, baby or never, and you must make up your mind. Oh, now, baby or never, and it ain't no fault of mine. It's gotta be yes or no. It's either you stay or you go. You can't.